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Certified lover boy, certified pedophiles. 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

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Fast forward 2024, you got the same agenda. 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What? 21, get your first.

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0: It's hypothetical time on Nightly with Jade and Tyler. Jade, if you could freeze time, would you do anything illegal?
1: Oh, this was like a fantasy of mine as a child because I always wanted to freeze time in the classroom so I could go look at the study guide or the teacher's test so I could have great grades. If I could freeze time now, I have a lot of dark thoughts coming to my mind. Maybe you need to speak first.
0: Well, you're not alone because 86% of people in this random poll, if you could freeze time, 86% of people said yes, they would.
1: I'm wondering what kind of illegal activities. I mean, money's got to be somewhere number one on that list because somebody getting robbed.
0: Well, you think like the people. In the comments section, people talked about never paying for groceries, robbing from big businesses, becoming a poker shark, trespassing for the sake of it. But there was a funny one, switching the clothes on two people. Like, and then you unfroze time and the people would be like, wait a minute.
1: That would be wild. If you could have any superpower, what would you want it to be?
0: Invisible.
1: How would you use it?
0: To be, no, I'm not saying it. You're not gonna.
1: Getting canceled on the night show. I'm crying. Do with that in your imagination, which you will, night crew. One of my longtime wishes for a superpower was to be able to touch books and just absorb the information and just like file it away in the brain so that whenever I needed it. Now, I guess 2026, if my brain could just AI everything, AI search everything, that would probably be my superpower. Sounds insane, but that and flying, it would be nice to have a bird's eye view.
0: I would probably go to the Louvre and just get all the jewelry and then sell it on the black market somewhere.
1: Oh, it's so funny to see how we'd use our powers.
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And yes, someone definitely spilled custard on the console again.

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0: there are like little memories in my mind of childhood that I'm like, have I just seen them that way for so long in my brain that I've convinced myself that was reality? I don't know. What was your earliest memory in life, Tyler?
1: I think it was around age 4 or 5. They threw a birthday party for me and there was a slip and slide. I remember like using a slip and slide. That's all I remember about the party. I don't remember anything else. So I think that was like one of my first real memories. So age 4 or 5.
0: I was one of those people who people judge on the internet. I was a leashed child.
1: Oh, bless your heart.
0: Yes, but let me tell you why. One time me and my mom were in the mall. I couldn't find my mom in the mall. We actually weren't too far separated from each other, but I had wandered into a store. I had to be about 4 years old, and she was screaming my name, freaking out. I was panicking, couldn't find her. And after that experience, that had never left me. Because, you know, we grew up in the 90s, baby. We grew up with missing kids on milk boxes. So that was always ingrained in us. Like, you got to be careful. We didn't have the surveillance and the cameras everywhere like we had today. But, oh God, that got kind of dark. Not me being on a leash. She had to make sure I wasn't too far after that.
1: With all due respect, and I say that with disrespect in mind, you might still need to be on a leash.
0: Maybe this summer. I'm just saying, I'm going to be on my worst behavior, Tyler.
1: I love that at like music festivals, they tie balloons onto like somebody because there's always one person in the group that gets lost or goes out on their own.
0: Got to keep eyes on him.
1: We need a balloon on you.
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0: It's Nightly with Jade and Tyler, and summer is not complete without the soundtrack to match. Right now, Tame Impala and Jenny from Blackpink. This Dracula remix, it just sounds like the summer is unwritten and anything could happen. Tyler, have you ever been on a trip somewhere, vacationing, maybe a cruise? You meet somebody one time and you're like, oh my God, this person might be my person, but I might not ever see them after this.
1: Yeah, my first kiss, her name was Celia, and at Disney World, I think I was like 11 or 12.
0: Did you ever keep, well, dang, if you were 11 years old at the time, Ty, we didn't even have socials back then, did we?
1: No, so I was going to wait to get like her name and address so like we can write letters back and forth. But we were staying, like she was staying 5 days, I was staying 5 days. A mutual friend of ours that we just randomly met, she knocked on my door that morning and she was like, hey, Celia had a family emergency, had to leave. No information was
0: gathered.
1: There you go. Yes. So
0: damn.
1: She could be out there. I went home, went on my AOL search and tried to search every Cecilia in AOL in Louisiana, because I know she was from Louisiana. And then,
0: damn. Well, you know what? We play in Louisiana. Celia, Celia, if you're out there, Tyler, he'd been wondering.

0: hypothetical time on Nightly with Jade and Tyler. Jade, if you could freeze time, would you do anything illegal?
1: Oh, this was like a fantasy of mine as a child because I always wanted to freeze time in the classroom so I could go look at the study guide or the teacher's test so I could have great grades. If I could freeze time now, I have a lot of dark thoughts coming to my mind. Maybe you need to speak first.
0: Well, you're not alone because 86% of people in this random poll, if you could freeze time, 86% of people said yes, they would.
1: I'm wondering what kind of illegal activities. I mean, money's got to be somewhere number one on that list because somebody getting robbed.
0: Well, you think like the people. In the comments section, people talked about never paying for groceries, robbing from big businesses, becoming a poker shark, trespassing for the sake of it. But there was a funny one, switching the clothes on two people. Like, and then you unfroze time and the people would be like, wait a minute.
1: That would be wild. If you could have any superpower, what would you want it to be?
0: Invisible.
1: How would you use it?
0: To be, no, I'm not saying it. You're not getting it.
1: He's like, I'm not getting canceled on the night show. I'm crying. Do with that in your imagination, which you will, night crew. One of my longtime wishes for a superpower was to be able to touch books and just absorb the information and just like file it away in the brain so that whenever I needed it. Now, I guess 2026, if my brain could just AI everything, AI search everything, that would probably be my superpower. Sounds insane, but that and flying. It would be nice to have a bird's eye view.
0: I would probably go to the Louvre and just get all the jewelry and then sell it on the black market somewhere.
1: Oh, it's so funny to see how we'd use our powers.
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8: Me not working hard. 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
1: I used to think about immature things. 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

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Zodiac sign, it must be a Gemini moon, cause we about to go half. 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

town's lost its faith. 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
1: Brian and Becca in the morning. They talk, you listen. Regret follows.
2: 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And then sometimes it's not funny at all. Then it gets kind of creepy. But it's mainly funny.
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0: Gaga and Doechii, Runway at the Q102.9. Brian and Becca stepping in on your Thursday. Welcome back, Becca.
1: Thank you.
0: I was just kind of telling you the story. Yesterday morning, we had one of our on-air systems. It needed a restart. So yeah. I do the restart, and then I get the message at the bottom of the screen, scanning disk for errors. I'm like, oh, that's a different message, but I didn't think too much of it. And then, like, the next screen that pops up is blue. The blue screen of death.
1: Dun, dun, dun.
0: Yeah, not a good way to start the
1: day. I chose a great day to be out of the office.
0: Yes, you
1: then.
0: Did.
1: All right.
0: Did you have a good time?
1: I did.
0: Well, welcome back, Becca. Today is Thursday, Throwback Thursday.
1: Whoop, whoop, whoop, whoop, whoop.
0: Becca wanted to take 2 days off, but she's never going to take her favorite
1: I'm
0: day off.
1: I'm not going to take a Thursday off. Come on now.
0: Today is May 21st. It's International Tea Day. Do you drink tea?
1: I'm not a big tea drinker. But
0: yay for tea. I like
1: I'll
0: it.
1: I'll have some today.
0: We have one of those water coolers we got as a gift for my daughter a few years ago.
1: Yeah.
0: And it's got like the heat side, you know, and it's boiling water that comes out. So in the winter, I do enjoy yeah, a hot cup of tea. Sometimes
1: nice.
0: A splash of honey.
1: Ooh.
0: Strawberries and cream day. Nothing wrong with that combination.
1: Nice. I love that.
0: And today, a day for Becca. You might not know this about Becca, but she loves and uses these all the time. It is National Notebook Day.
1: Is it really?
0: It is.
1: Oh my gosh, I'm almost to the end of this notebook right now, and I'm getting really excited for my next notebook.
0: I was wondering if there was like excitement to get a new notebook or a little, you know, sadness because this has been a great notebook.
1: This has been a great notebook. This is, what brand is this? A Papyrus.
0: A Papyrus?
1: Papyrus brand.
0: Wow.
1: But I'm going back to my Campus A5 notebook after this, and I'm really excited. Excited for that. So yay, notebook day.
0: Yeah, a new one on the horizon.
1: Yes.
0: Ready for the dad joke of the day?
1: Hit me.
0: All right, Becca, how does the moon cut his hair?
1: How?
0: Eclipse it.
1: Eclipse.
0: Like, eclipse.
1: Oh my gosh.
0: Eclipse it.
1: I'll let it slide. I got the question of the day. It is Throwback Thursday, so I'm asking everybody on Facebook, what was your favorite mall store back in the day? I definitely had to go into the Hello Kitty Sanrio store every time we walked by it. That was my jam.
0: Spencer's when we were teenagers.
1: Oh my gosh.
0: Because they had t-shirts that we weren't allowed to buy.
1: What are you talking about? Still Spencer's. Because I'm still kind of a teenager and my husband won't let me buy any of the shirts there.
0: You're right.
1: It's awesome. Let us know what your favorite mall store was back in the day on our Facebook page at the Q102.9.
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0: Keep it on 2.9. Brian and Becca along with you, taking a look at your weather for today. Really more of the same. Sunny, a little warmer. Winds picking up this afternoon. Going to be breezy throughout northern Arizona for today.
1: Flagstaff seeing a high of 72. Prescott at 80. And Cottonwood with a high of 88.
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0: Q102.9, Brian and Becca hanging out with you on your Thursday, making tomorrow Friday, which is still Friday in May. So that's what, Becca?
1: Free Gas Friday. Yeah. 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

0: Harry Styles, American Girls on your Thursday. Brian and Becca along with you. Good morning, Becca.
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0: It's time now for sports.
1: Ketel Marte showing up and showing out this season. Followed up his walk-off home run on Tuesday night with a dominant all-around effort yesterday, reaching a base four times. The D-backs went 6-3 over San Francisco Giants. The D-backs swept the Giants overall. Arizona moved to 25-23, two games over 500 for the first time since April 30th.
0: Diamondbacks playing some good ball. The Oklahoma City Thunder evening up their series with the San Antonio Spurs, winning 122-113 in Game 2 of the Western Conference Finals last night.
1: Stanley Cup Finals last night, Game 1 of the Western Conference Finals, the Vegas Golden Knights beat the Colorado Avalanche 4-2.
0: 42-year-old Steelers quarterback Aaron Rodgers did say yesterday that this upcoming season will be his last.
1: Wow. End of an era.
0: Yeah.
1: Eagles linebacker Nolan Smith Jr. was arrested after a car clocked at 135 miles an hour
0: in
1: Georgia.
0: That's too fast.
1: That's a little too fast, man.
0: Diamondbacks starting a new series, looking to keep it rolling against the Colorado Rockies tonight.
1: Let's go, Diamondbacks. That's sports at the Q102.9.
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0: 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Today, sunny, a little warmer, breezy for this afternoon.
1: Flagstaff seeing a high of 72, Prescott at 80 degrees, and Cottonwood with a high of 88.
0: Creeping up 3 or 4 degrees as we get set to go into, as we go through our holiday weekend,
1: it's
0: Becca.
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0: Megan Trainor at the Q102.9. Good morning, Brian and Becca, along with you. What's the question of the day, Becca?
1: I was asking everybody today, what is your favorite mall store from back in the day? Give us some throwback mall stores on this Throwback Thursday. Drop your comment at the Q102.9.
0: I always had to hit up the Foot Locker, too.
1: Oh, yeah. Foot Locker was a good one. Yes. Let us know your fave at our Facebook page at the Q102.9. For just

0: That's Ray at the Cuban 2.9. Good morning. Brian and Becca along with you.
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1: Quinta Brunson from Abbott Elementary will develop and star in a Betty Boop movie. She says Betty has, quote, been a quiet but undeniable impact on culture for nearly a century. There's no word if Quinta's going to play Betty Boop, but I would actually be down for that. She's tiny, she's small, she's got big eyes. She kind of gives Betty.
0: Kinda works, right?
1: Yeah.
0: Jessica Simpson explaining why she and her mom flew first class to Hawaii while Jessica's kids, they were in coach. She blamed her mother.
1: Yep.
0: She said, well, her mom's the one that bought the tickets. She just sat where her ticket said to sit.
1: This is something a few women in my family would do. So this does not surprise me at all. King Charles got pooped on by a seagull over the weekend.
0: I hope there's video of this.
1: I know. It's a good luck charm. Don't worry about it, King Charles.
0: It happens. 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
6: Yalba 5 Broadcasting News, I'm Paul David. Gradually warming temperatures and dry conditions are in store through the rest of this week and weekend, along with typical afternoon breezes. The National Weather Service and Flagstaff says on Memorial Day, a passing low will bring chances for high-based showers and thunderstorms to the higher terrain. Windier and cooler conditions look to return by the middle of next week. Daytime highs today will range from the low 70s in Flagstaff to the mid-70s in the Quad City area, the mid to upper 80s in Sedona and the Verde Valley. Coconino County will conduct a full-volume test of the Museum Fire Spruce Wash Flood Area Siren Alerting System this morning at 10:30. The system has been going under some maintenance, and the testing will confirm it's working for the approaching monsoon season. Navajo police say they apprehended Terrence Draper, who was wanted in connection with an assault at a home he had been told by the courts to stay away from. Draper fled from officers through a drainage. Information led officers to a home in Canyon de Chelly, where Draper was found hiding. He was taken into custody without further incident. Flagstaff voters said yes to the question asked on their special election ballot Tuesday. The unofficial results show 57% of voters supported the Flagstaff Regional Land Use Plan 2045, while 43% voted against that plan. Pinewood Fire Department says a blasting cap was found in the Munns Park area by Arizona Water Company while they were doing some work in the area. Flagstaff Police Department's bomb squad responded, removed the device, and then destroyed it by controlled detonation. No other details were released. Cottonwood is taking letters of interest for one vacancy on the Planning and Zoning Commission and three vacancies on the Board of Adjustments. Letters of interest should be dropped off at the City Clerk's office. They'll be accepted until the positions are filled. Contact the City Clerk's office for more information. And Yavapai County will host the annual Memorial Day observance ceremony on Monday from 9 to 10 at Citizens Cemetery. Parking will be available at Yavapai College with a shuttle running between the college and the cemetery. Seating is limited. With the news, I'm Paul David for Yavapai Broadcasting.
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1: Good morning, this is Megan with your Granite Mountain Guide's Northern Arizona Adventure Report. After last week's heat, Northern Arizona looks a little friendlier. We're expecting somewhat cooler temps, breezy afternoons, and even a slight chance of thunderstorms in parts of the high country by next weekend. Honestly, this is go time. Prescott and the Granite Dells are shaping up beautifully for climbing, hiking, and trail riding, especially in the mornings. Flagstaff stays cooler for bigger adventures, and there are some prime days in Sedona and Payson areas this week. Sedona conditions are lining up well for multi-pitch climbing this week, but winds could make communication tough on longer routes. Establish clear rope commands before leaving the ground, consider using rope tugs as backup communication, or plan to bring some rocky talkies. 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

That's Somber, Back to Friends on the Q102.9. Your friend Becca hanging out with you this morning, and things have gotten a little awkward here in the studio. Brian said he was going to the bathroom, and that was about 25 minutes ago. I don't want to go check again, but Brian, hopefully we'll be back shortly. In the meantime, I've got something exciting for you guys. This Sunday, the Color Fun Dash is coming to Flagstaff. 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If you've never been a part of a Color Dash or a Color Fun Run before, now is your chance. I've got two passes that gets you entry to the race, the color packets, and wristbands.

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Olivia Dean on the Q102.9. Your friend Becca with you, taking a look at the weather today. It's going to be sunny, nice light wind, 5 to 10 miles an hour. Winds could gust up to 15 miles an hour today. Flagstaff seeing a high of 72 degrees. Prescott at 80. Egg Cottonwood at 88 degrees. 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

0: Rihanna with Only Girl on the Q102.9. 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
0: Madonna responded to Charlie XCX's claim that the dance floor is dead. In an Instagram post, she said, quote, "If your dance floor feels dead, maybe you're playing the wrong music." Ooh, nice burn, Madonna. There was a woman on TikTok who ate a picture of Glenn Powell every day in the hope that he would notice her and give her a part in a movie. I don't know how eating a picture of someone grants you access to a role in a film. But Glenn even watched her do it at one of his movie premieres. She made it to the carpet and did it in front of him. So far, no casting announcements for the lady who keeps eating photos of Glenn Powell. Jeff Bezos said he had nothing to do with the Melania movie, but it was, quote, "a very wise business decision." Sounds like a villain quote. That's your entertainment news brought to you by the City of Cottonwood, a destination for culture and commerce alike. 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
8: Yavapai Broadcasting News, I'm Paul David. Coconino County will conduct a full-volume test of the Museum Fire Spruce Wash Flood Area Siren Alerting System this morning at 10:30. The system's been going under some maintenance, and the testing will confirm it's working during the approaching monsoon season. Over 50 law enforcement agencies will be participating in DUI saturation patrols and checkpoints over the Memorial Day holiday weekend. Patrols will begin tomorrow and continue through Monday. If you celebrate, have a designated driver, call a rideshare, or stay in place until it's safe to drive. Arizona Forestry is placing additional fire restrictions on state trust lands in La Paz and Yuma counties. Lands in both counties are now under Stage 2 fire restrictions, which means campfires are completely banned, even in designated campgrounds. Target shooting is also prohibited. Miramont Homes, the general contractor for the new Jordan Townhomes apartment project in Uptown Sedona, will be performing utility work that will require a temporary road closure on Jordan Road between Navajope Road and Orchard Lane. The closure will take place next Wednesday from 7 a.m. to 6 p.m. During the closure, northbound traffic will be detoured at Navajope Road, and southbound traffic will be detoured at Orchard Lane. Flagstaff Police issued sex offender notifications for residents living in the 1700 block of Northwest Street and the 1100 block of West Kaibab Lane. In 2002, 52-year-old Raymond Desmond was convicted of sexual conduct with a minor. He's living on Northwest Street. In 2015, 43-year-old Fernando Benali was convicted of attempted sexual abuse. He's living on West Kaibab Lane. The town of Williams will have a planned power outage on Thursday, May 28th from 11 p.m. to 2 a.m. Crews will perform conversion work to improve electric reliability in the town. Camp Verde continues to take letters of interest for several boards and commission vacancies. There are seats available on the Parks and Recreation Commission, Planning and Zoning Commission, and the Board of Adjustment and Appeal. Letters of interest are due to the town clerk's office by Thursday, May 28th. With the news, I'm Paul David for Yavapai Broadcasting.
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0: 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Sedona, Prescott, Flagstaff. 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
0: 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Throwback Thursday on the Q102.9. Thursday, we start every hour by taking you back in the day. 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
1: Like a G6 from Far East Movement for your throwback at the top of the hour. It's Throwback Thursday. That song takes me back to my college days in the dorm with the roomies getting ready to go out. Having a lot of fun here at the Q102.9. Here's Saturn from SZA.

0: Sabrina Carpenter at the Q102.9. Your friend Becca hanging out with you this morning. And I honestly think Brian is playing a joke on me. He said he had to go to the bathroom. That was over an hour ago. I've checked all the bathrooms. I don't know where that man is. I don't know where he's run off to. He's probably playing with a copy machine that I don't know about somewhere in the office. Taking a look at the weather now, and it's brought to you by Manhattan. You can keep the sun out of your face with custom hats. 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Today, it's going to be sunny, light winds, 5 to 10 miles an hour. Picking up this afternoon, could see gusts as high as 15 miles an hour. Taking a look at your daily highs, Flagstaff 72 degrees, Prescott 80, and Cottonwood with a high of 88. 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

Drop Dead from Olivia Rodrigo. Your friend Becca hanging out with you this morning, where you've been getting registered to win tickets to this Sunday's Color Fun Dash happening in Flagstaff at the Findlay Toyota in Flagstaff. 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

0: David Guetta, Teddy Swims, Tones and I at the Kiva Down 2.9. Brian and Becca hanging out with you on your Thursday. Good morning, Becca.
1: Good morning, Brian. Where were you?
0: Well, it's a long story.
1: Okay, whatever.
0: Don't have time to go into it. Thanks for covering.
1: Don't disappear like that on me again.
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1: Well, Ketel Marte followed up his walk-off home run on Tuesday night with a dominant all-round effort yesterday, reaching base four times, and the D-backs went on to win 6-3 over the Giants. D-backs took that sweep against the Giants. Arizona moved to 25-23, two games over 500 for the first time since April 30th.
0: And you wanted to trade him in the offseason.
1: No.
0: Becca didn't. She's one of his favorites. He's one of your favorites.
1: Yeah.
0: The Thunder, they evened up the series with the Spurs, winning 122-113 in the Western Conference NBA Finals last night.
1: Stanley Cup Finals last night was Game 1 of the Western Conference Finals. Vegas Golden Knights beat the Colorado Avalanche 4-2.
0: We have a guy from Vegas that works in the office, and he's turning into that obnoxious hockey fan as the Vegas Knights continue to win.
1: Well, Arizona doesn't have a hockey team, so it will allow him to continue.
0: It probably... Yeah, I guess by distance, it'd be the closest team. 42-year-old Steelers quarterback Aaron Rodgers said yesterday that this upcoming season will be his last.
1: Oh, dun, dun, dun. Eagles linebacker Nolan Smith Jr. was arrested after his car was clocked at going 135 miles an hour in Georgia.
0: That's too fast. That's like you going to get coffee in the morning.
1: You
0: have to slow down.
1: I do need to slow down.
0: Drive too fast. Have you ever been in a car over 100 miles per hour?
1: Yes.
0: Were you driving?
1: Sometimes.
0: Becca. Diamondbacks. They start a new series with the Rockies tonight.
1: Let's go, Diamondbacks. 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
0: Again, today going to be sunny. We keep ticking up a touch in the temperature as we go through it today and as we go through the Memorial Day weekend. Going to get a little warmer with breezy conditions.
1: Perfect pool and barbecue weather.
0: Yes.
1: Today's highs, Flagstaff seeing a high of 72, Prescott at 80 degrees. In Cottonwood with a high of 88.
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1: King Charles across the pond got pooped on by a seagull, and I don't know if that means good luck over there or not, like it does here.
0: Does that mean good luck here?
1: I was raised that way.
0: Oh, okay. Do you get pooped on a lot? I mean, you're pretty lucky is what I'm saying.
1: Yeah, I am pretty lucky.
0: Madonna responding to Charlie XCX claim that the dance floor is dead. In an Instagram post, Madonna said, quote, "If your dance floor feels dead, maybe you're playing the wrong music."
1: Snap. Go Madonna. Sick burn. The producers of the unauthorized Billy Joel biopic say they don't need his music because the movie is about his early days when he was still playing covers. Don't make this movie.
0: So there you go.
1: Don't make it. Billy Joel, if you're listening, I will pen the script that you want to tell. I'm right here.
0: News update on the way, and you can continue to get the latest local news on our website
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7: Yavapai Broadcasting News, I'm Paul David. Stage 1 fire restrictions are now in place across much of northern Arizona, including the Coconino, Prescott, Apache Sitgreaves, and Tonto National Forests. The only area currently not under any restrictions is the Kaibab National Forest. Stage 1 fire restrictions are also in place across Coconino and Yavapai counties. Under Stage 1 restrictions, campfires are only allowed in designated campgrounds, smoking is limited to inside vehicles or buildings, and target shooting is prohibited. We've reached the know-before-you-go stage of the wildfire season. Before you head out to recreate in the forest or burn anything, contact your local fire agency to see what restrictions are in place. Yavapai County Attorney Dennis McGrain says a jury recently found 45-year-old Robert Luft of Prescott Valley guilty of possession or use of dangerous drugs, possession of drug paraphernalia, aggravated DUI with a passenger under 15, and child abuse. Luft was arrested by YCSO in August 2024 during a traffic stop on Highway 69 near Dewey Humboldt. A 12-year-old was in the vehicle with Luft, whose blood later tested positive for methamphetamine. Meth was also found in his pocket. He's scheduled for sentencing on June 30th. Coconino County Health Department launched a community health needs assessment survey to identify the health priorities, community needs, strengths, and risk factors within the county. They're looking for participation from residents of all ages. The information will help create programs and services over the next several years. A link to that survey can be found on our news page at myradioplace.com. The survey ends September 30th. DPS seized over 100 pounds of methamphetamine during a recent traffic stop. A canine trooper stopped the driver for several traffic violations and their canine alerted to the vehicle. Officials say 111.4 pounds of meth was found hidden in the vehicle. One suspect was arrested on felony drug-related charges. Prescott Police Department will hold a Block Watch community meeting on Thursday, May 28th at 9:30 a.m. at the department on South Marina Street. This information's on our news page at myradioplace.com. That's news from Yavapai Broadcasting.
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0: 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That song started back as like, oh yeah.
1: 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Now I'm a little out of breath now.
0: Get it, Becca. That's what Throwback Thursday is all about.
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0: 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Brian and Becca hanging out with you on your Throwback Thursday. 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
0: Taking a look at your weather, and it's basically your forecast for today, tomorrow, and all the way through the Memorial Day weekend. And it's not a bad forecast. Going to be sunny, getting a touch warmer as we go through the weekend, and we will have those afternoon winds. Going to be breezy.
1: Flagstaff seeing a high of 72 today. Prescott at 80 degrees and Cottonwood with a high of 88.
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0: Well, Becca, I have a confession to make.
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0: I had to admit it to my wife, too.
1: What?
0: I have a little crush on Ella Langley.
1: Oh,
0: her voice, her look, her songs.
1: That, you know, who doesn't right now?
0: Good point.
1: It's hard not to be in love with Ella Langley.
0: Brian and Becca, hanging out with you one final time on your Thursday today, May 21st. Have you answered the question of the day?
1: I was asking everybody in honor of Throwback Thursday, what was your favorite mall store from back in the day? I really liked the Hello Kitty Sanrio store. Brian spent way too much time in Spencer's.
0: Just knickknacks, t-shirts that my mom wouldn't let me buy.
1: Right. All kinds of stuff. Let us know your favorite from back in the day on our Facebook page at the Q102.9.
0: All right, before we get out of here, Becca, what did you learn today?
1: Well, I learned that, Diamondbacks going at it.
0: Yeah.
1: Going against Rockies. So let's take that sweep like we just did the Giants. And it's your last chance to get signed up for Free Gas Fridays. Giving away those two $50 gift cards tomorrow.
0: That's right. 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Today, Thursday, Becca's favorite day of the week.
1: Throwback Thursday. Womp, womp, womp, womp.
0: Yeah, we're kicking off every hour by taking you back in the day. Enjoy. Have a great day.
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1: 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And yes, someone definitely spilled custard on the console again. KQST-FM, Sedona, Prescott, Flagstaff. 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
4: Yavapai Broadcasting News, I'm Paul David. ADOT says there'll be no highway construction closures over the Memorial Day weekend. Officials say travelers should plan ahead and allow extra time since heavier traffic is expected during peak travel times, especially tomorrow and next Monday. Construction will stop tomorrow afternoon and resume Tuesday. Officials say motorists should be prepared for unscheduled highway closures due to crashes, disabled vehicles, or other incidents such as wildfires. They recommend you have an emergency kit in your vehicle that includes extra drinking water, a first aid kit, flashlight, batteries, a fully charged cell phone and charger, and snacks. ADOT will have personnel ready to respond to incidents along highways over the holiday weekend. DPS seized over 100 pounds of methamphetamine during a recent traffic stop. A canine trooper stopped the driver for several traffic violations, and their canine alerted to the vehicle. Officials say 111.4 pounds of meth was found in the vehicle. One suspect was arrested on felony drug-related charges. The town of Williams will have a planned power outage on Thursday, May 28th from 11 p.m. to 2 a.m. Crews will perform conversion work to improve electric reliability in the town. Prescott National Forest fire managers have another prescribed burn plan for next week. Starting as early as Monday and continuing for 3 days, the 2,500-acre burn is located along Highway 169 just west of the Gray Wolf landfill. Crews conducted a burn this week along I-17 near the Dugas-Orme Road interchange. Cottonwood is taking letters of interest for one vacancy on the Planning and Zoning Commission and 3 vacancies on the Board of Adjustments. Letters of interest should be dropped off at the City Clerk's office. They'll be accepted until the positions are filled. Contact the City Clerk's office for more information. Game and Fish is taking applications for the 2026 hunt permit tags for deer, turkey, javelina, bighorn sheep, bison, and sandhill crane. Applications are due by June 2nd. This information's on our news page at MyRadioPlace.com. That's news from Yavapai Broadcasting.
3: Another sunny day today as temperatures creep up a little bit as we move toward the holiday weekend, Memorial Day. Mostly clear today and tonight, and again on Friday and breezy each afternoon. Highs today, Flagstaff 72, Sedona 82, Prescott 80, Cottonwood's high 88 degrees.
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